you do what they told you. Now you do what they told you. Now you do what they told you. Now you do what they told you.

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2: 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What's up, Vegas?
3: 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Tommy told me not to count it off.

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But if you know the words, we would love to hear you singing along. This song is called Photograph.

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1: Thank you so much! I'm having so much fun here in Rio de Janeiro. I think we should play a song about getting everybody in this world together to make the world a better place. And if you know the words, we would love to hear you singing along. This song is called When We Stand Together.

I want to come back to Rio de Janeiro. We hope that you guys are okay with that.

0: 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We truly thank you guys.
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1: You guys getting ready for Bon Jovi? Let's see if we can get this place singing along. Let's see if we can get this place singing along to a song about traveling around the world, playing rock and roll songs to thousands of amazing people like right here in Rio de Janeiro. A little song that I pray to God you know all the words to, and you're gonna sing as loud as you can. This song is called Rockstar.

Let's do that. Let's see if we can get everybody here to sing the words to this next song. You ready?

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Thank you to all our fans around.

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Yeah. All right. The next song is a song. 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

Thank you so much. 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
1: balls to the wall.
0: We're gonna fight for the right.
1: Balls to the wall.
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1: How are we doing so far? Okay. Good. How many cowboys we got out in the house tonight? All right then, this is for you. Saddle up, baby.

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1: 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Is it happening?

Ringarinolero. Fuck you. I feel a little boogie coming on. 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